0: Hayes, I'm Ma Baker. Put your hands in the air. 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

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Little bit of Italian philosophy. If you want to be happy for the rest of your life, don't make no fancy woman your wife.

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1: 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They can really make you mad. 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

0: 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Don't worry. 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